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Bruno Mars, it's Risk It All.

County Fair, meaning you have to go tomorrow. You're like, it's day one. I'm a day oneer. I'm going to be there. 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

this. On Thursday night, 6 p.m., Olivia Rodrigo is going to host a relationship advice special called You Plus Me Equals Advice Forever with Olivia Rodrigo. 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

I'm so excited that Downtown Disney is getting a Happy Ice. 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

Did you hear that Ariana Grande and Ethan Slater apparently broke up? And they say it happened months ago. But are we honestly surprised? Let's just be honest. Like, no shade, but the way that they started, come on. It was inevitable. I'm sorry. I'll be the one to say it. It's Channel 93.3.

How did I forget that the San Diego Fair opens up tomorrow? Oh my God. Channel 933, it's only my favorite time of the year. And this year's theme is Once Upon a Fair. They got new

0: Are you all caught up with Love Island USA season 8? I don't know. I'm not feeling it this season. Channel 933. I just feel like everybody on there is just so young and they're not there for love. They're there for fun and to just for a fling. So my question tonight is, what are you on for the summertime? Do you want to find a summer love or do you want a summer fling?
1: I'm going to go with summer fling.
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3: 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So we'll start with Gina the Latina. 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

0: 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What you looking for? Summer love or do you want a summer fling?
1: Summer love or summer fling. I'm going to go with summer love, man.
0: Okay.
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0: It's Gina and Frankie. We're so excited that the fair opens tomorrow.
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0: Awesome.
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1: So Olivia Rodrigo's new album, You Seem Pretty Sad for a Girl So In Love, finally comes out Thursday night. Oh my God, we're getting a heartbreak album. I'm ready to cry and dance and all of the above. She has song number 5, Drop Dead. All I know.

Ariana Grande would take the number one spot today on the Top 99, but I was clearly wrong. The number one song of the day goes to Somber, Homewrecker on Channel 933.

0: Hey, it's Gina and Frankie. We're so excited that the fair opens tomorrow.
1: Yes, you have tickets into the fair, plus tickets to see Marshmallow.
0: Awesome.
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1: 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I could be

833, would you ever try a pickled-infused wine cocktail? Okay, hear me out. This is what I learned on social media. That's what they're doing. It's a frozen pickle slice in a glass filled with chilled Sauvignon Blanc. Would you try it? I'm trying it this weekend. Are you kidding?

Taylor Swift is actually having her wedding at Madison Square Garden. They say it's happening July 3rd, but I don't know why I feel like they wouldn't want something so showy. I might be wrong. I don't know. Channel 93.

0: 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Have you checked out TikTok Radio yet? 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

Chipotle is giving away 53,000 free burritos once the NBA finals are over. 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
2: 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It's Angelina on your Tuesday. Time to kick it, discover some new music. We're going to kick it off with One Republic. Need Your Love on the new hit list.

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The new hit list. What's good? It's Angelina. Listen, you definitely want to be locked in this Thursday. Olivia Rodrigo is taking over, spreading some love advice, and most importantly, give us a sneak preview of her new album. It's going to be exclusively on iHeartRadio this Thursday.

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1: Yo, it's Angelina, the new hit list. You guys know I'm from the Bay. So Juice, Ariana Grande kicked off her tour in Oakland, in the Bay Area. Three nights. I am going tomorrow, so you know I'm going to have all those highlights up for you at New Hit List and at

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0: 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And of course, you know, you can hit me up with your requests. You want to hear something, get a shout out in. Maybe you just want to say what's up on socials. We're at New Hit List. I'm at Angelina on air, but even better, leave us a talk bag. 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

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Yo, it's Angelina. Appreciate you hanging out with me, discovering new music. We'll be back tomorrow night. Same place, same time, 11 p.m. right here on the new hit list. It's been so real, leaving you with Sienna Spyro. 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

Zara Larsson's going to be at our 2026 iHeartRadio Music Festival. 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

0: Hey, it's Gina and Frankie. 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

Taylor Swift's new song, I Knew It, I Knew You, is breaking all kinds of records. It's going to be featured in the new Toy Story 5 movie. And if you want to see Toy Story 5 before everyone else, make sure you're listening in with Gina and Frankie. They're hooking you up with some advanced screening passes right here on Channel 933.

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0: Hey, it's Gina and Frankie. We're so excited that the fair opens tomorrow.
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It's Channel 933, and the San Diego County Fair kicks off today. Gina and Frankie not only have tickets for you, but they have tickets for you to see Marshmello and Gabriel Fluffy Iglesias. 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

0: 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We're so excited that the fair opens tomorrow.
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Channel 93.3, San Diego's number one hit music station. The San Diego County Fair goes down today, opening day, and Gina and Frankie are hooking you up with tickets. We also are going to let you know about all the new food that's going to be there, and we're going to try it live on air. 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

0: Hey, it's Gina and Frankie. We're so excited that the fair opens tomorrow.
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Taylor Swift's new song is featured in the Toy Story 5 movie. I cannot wait to see this. What's up? It's Angie from the Gina and Frankie Morning Show. And Gina and Frankie are hooking you up with advanced screening passes to see Toy Story 5 before anyone else. 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

0: Hey, it's Gina and Frankie. We're so excited that the fair opens tomorrow.
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Happy Wednesday. We are halfway through the week. It's Channel 933. 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
3: Also known as San Diego S, opening of the San Diego County Fair.
2: Absolutely.
3: Not feel setting up over there. We actually have Chicken Charlie, the legendary Chicken Charlie from the fair, joining us around 7:30 this morning. Be here for that. We got tickets in to pretty much every concert coming to San Diego and tickets to the fair. Full details at the end of news. That matters.
2: Yes, the San Diego County Fair opens today at 11 a.m. and it will stay open till 11 p.m. This year's theme is Once Upon a Fair.
3: Okay.
2: Which means there's going to be walkthrough storybook exhibits, like book stuff.
3: I like that.
2: Live entertainment and more. Now, the fair is usually closed on Mondays and Tuesdays, just so you know. But Wednesdays is Unlimited Rides Day, where you can buy a wristband for Unlimited Fun Zone or Kids Zone rides from 11 a.m. to 8 p.m.
3: That's so, the whole season?
2: Yeah, I'm pretty sure. Yeah, today for sure. They do say to buy your parking passes online at least 24 hours in advance. You can buy them there, but they will be more expensive. And if you guys can't afford it or like pitch in with whoever you're going with, it is so worth it to buy that VIP parking up there.
3: Yes, it is.
2: Like, I will never go again not with it because, I mean, you could park far.
3: It's not the walk to the fair. It's after all the rides and all the food. It's a walk back to your car that it's nice to just have
2: maybe
3: the car sitting there.
2: You can't afford it. Or you can maybe, like, all go in chip a big in a car. Bit, and
4: yeah.
2: Everyone was sad when the Reading Cinemas closed at Grossmont on June 1st,
3: now
2: right?
3: I found out it's called Reading. It's spelled Reading, but it's actually pronounced Reading. I had a couple of people tell me that. I'm like, cool, good to know.
2: Okay, Reading. Thanks for correcting us. But it doesn't matter because they're gone, right? They're closed.
4: They're
2: was closed on June 1st out of the blue, and everyone was like, what the heck, right?
3: Yeah.
2: Well, we have found out now that AMC Theaters has acquired that closed movie theater at Grossmont Center. So it is going to be still a movie theater. It's just going to be at AMC.
3: That's actually kind of cool.
2: Yeah. They are going to do extensive upgrades. They're going to have power reclining seats in all 10 auditoriums. So the newly renovated theater is slated to open in the first half of 2027, but they're going to be remodeling that. And that's part of the whole, they're modernizing all of Grossmont Center right now. So that's part of that. So
3: I hope they put some cool restaurants in there as well. Cause I feel like when I first moved to San Diego 20 years ago, there's some coolest places in there. There's a barbecue place and a few others. And I kind of feel like it's
2: Well, there is a BJ's there.
3: There's a BJ's there.
2: And there is the Mexican restaurant there. I think that's it.
3: Okay.
2: Amazon is going. There's a Walmart. I go there all the time. Amazon is going all in on Book Talk, okay? So after the success of the big like TV shows like The Summer I Turned Pretty, which is based off a book, Off Campus. That's a new one on Amazon that's based off a book. Now they are turning like that's what they're looking for, like books to turn into movies. So expect that on Amazon very soon. So fans are skeptical that this one thing is happening. It's a major thing, but other people are sticking to it, saying, yep, it is going to happen. You know what I'm talking about?
3: Not at all.
2: I will tell you next.
3: Okay. We'll find out in about 5 minutes. Plus, in 5 minutes with Gina's Big Scoop, we're going to get you passes to the iHeart Theater in LA to see Les Serafim. They're a huge K-pop band. K-pop fans, you know exactly who they are. We're going to get you into this exclusive event with Les Serafim. 5 minutes away, 7, 10, and 8, 10 this morning. Tickets into the San Diego County Fair as it opens today to see Marshmello and to see Fluffy Iglesias. So we have a lot of free stuff coming your way. Plus, Chicken Charlie from the fair joins us at 7:30 this morning.
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0: say?
1: Oh, man. They just dropped the first look to this new movie, and why am I excited?
2: So I am, too. I think I know what you're talking about. Gina Franke, Channel 933. Details right now, early on a Wednesday, inside Gina's Big Scoop. And at the very end, this is for our K-pop fans here in San Diego. It's actually pretty major. So Le Sserafim, they're a huge K-pop band. They're doing a special iHeartRadio Theater performance, interview, and hang session in L.A. this weekend. Only way in is to win. This is going to be an epic moment for you, and you're in for free with a question coming at the end of Gina's Big Scoop.
1: So Netflix just dropped their first look at Scooby-Doo from its upcoming series, Scooby-Doo Origins movie. Okay, the movie is set to premiere in 2027, and it's the first time in live-action history that the Great Dane will actually be an actual puppy rather than CGI.
2: So cool. So Scooby's going to be an actual dog. This is like the coolest thing ever. I was watching the clips of it earlier today. I'm like, this is awesome.
1: I feel like they did a good job. Like, how are they going to get with Scooby-Doo as a real dog? Yeah. It doesn't look exactly the same, but I feel like I looked at the dog. I was like, oh, I like that dog. They did a good job of casting a real dog as Scooby-Doo.
2: How cool is the fact that dog's so trained that it can be an actor? That's so cool.
1: I know, right? It will have a voice. Some guy, Frank Welker, will do the voice, and then they'll have, you know, all the other stars or whatever, but that comes out next year.
2: Cool.
1: So even though Swifties are skeptical, TMZ is sticking to their story that Taylor Swift and Travis Kelce are getting married at Madison Square Garden. They're the one who dropped that story.
2: Yeah.
1: And lots of people are like, no way, no way she is getting married there, because how do we know this far advanced? She does everything secret. TMZ backed up their story, said that Madison Square Garden is charging full price for a 3-day rental. Madison Square Garden charges $1 million per night.
3: Oh my gosh.
1: So just for that, that alone, it's $3 million plus load in, all the flowers, security, the stage crew, everything. They say it could cost about $20 million.
2: Which means absolutely nothing to Taylor Swift.
1: Swifties are really skeptical, saying that they don't think the wedding is going to be there, but they are expected to congregate outside Madison Square Garden just in case. But did you see Taylor Swift's surprise appearance last night?
2: Huge.
1: We are going to talk about it at 7:10. Why do you, you look like you're about to cry?
3: No. She looked beautiful, but you know what I'm really hoping for this wedding? And I know it's not gonna happen, but I would love if they can stream this wedding. First off, I think they would make all their money back from streaming it. Sure. And second, I just really want to see everything, like their decorations and everything that happens in that room.
1: She is the least likely celeb to stream her wedding.
3: Yeah.
2: Very true. But if she did, you're right. The viewership on that alone would get her 20 million back quickly.
1: The Big Scoop is brought to you by San Diego County Credit Union. It's not Big Bang Banking. It's better.
2: K-pop fans in San Diego, we want to send you to LA to our iHeart Theater to see Le Sserafim, major K-pop band, performing in LA on a private performance. Tickets for you coming up next.

0: 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Angie, you were listening to some of their music earlier today. You like it?
1: I was. You know what? I don't hate it. I don't hate it for the first time.
0: Big K-pop band going to be performing at the iHeart Radio Theater in LA. You are in for free if you're caller 9 and can answer Gina's Big Scoop question.
1: Oh, so everyone thinks that Taylor Swift and Travis Kelce are getting married at Madison Square Garden. Yep. How much does it cost per night to rent out Madison Square Garden?
0: Easy question. 855-570-1933. 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
1: So, Frankie, I've been dying to know whether or not your wife actually liked what you gave her as an anniversary gift, because we kind of helped you with it, but I went home thinking, like, I would like that, but I don't know if she would like that. I really want to hear.
0: Okay, I'll let you know.
1: Or was she disappointed?
0: Did Gina set me up for failure or not?
1: No, we'll find out. You, I don't know. I feel like she would want something else. I don't know.
0: 640, be here.
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0: Courtney is on hold. She has no idea why she's on hold. Rockwell just has her on hold. We're going to get to her in a second for her honest opinions on this conversation. It is Gina Frankie, Channel 933. We talked about it a couple of times, but this past Monday, 2 days ago, was my 2-year anniversary to my wife. We got married on June 8th, 2024, at Suquan. Beautiful wedding. And man, it's been 2 years.
1: Yeah.
0: And it snuck up on me a little bit because we've had so much happen over the past 2 years. And all of a sudden it's like, crap, it's my anniversary. What do I get my wife for a 2-year anniversary gift?
1: And a few weeks ago you asked us.
0: Yeah.
1: And we gave some suggestions. And I seriously, since that day, went home, I'm like, man, I don't know if we told him the right thing. Because your wife is very nice. Mm-hmm. But I feel like sometimes she won't tell you exactly. Yeah. But we know her.
0: Yeah.
1: And what we... Okay. I don't know. I was worried about the advice we gave you, but I think it's still your fault.
0: It's not. So I Googled and I also asked ChatGPT, what do you give for a 2-year anniversary? One of the things was threads of some sorts, right? Because, you know, you're coming together.
1: Threads.
0: As one.
1: You told us cotton.
0: Cotton threads. So
1: okay, that's what
0: threads are, basically cotton. So they had different ideas. You could get shirts. You could get this. You could get that. And Gina had the amazing idea of getting...
1: UGG sheets. Because, okay, but let's backtrack. You Google cotton threads, but that alone to me is like, oh my God, I don't think she's going to want that. I feel like she wants diamonds or something.
0: Yeah, she does.
1: Who wants cotton threads for her anniversary?
0: That's for number 60. Number 60 says,
1: so
0: yeah,
1: you gave us little to work with.
0: Yeah, little to
1: work
0: with.
1: You said, what cotton threads should I give her? So what I think is UGG sheets. Because if you've never had UGG sheets and bedding, it is the most comfortable bedding I've ever had in my life.
0: I don't disagree.
1: If we have to, but yeah. I was still voting for the diamonds.
0: Yeah, so diamonds
1: I was still
0: wasn't
1: voting
0: happening.
1: For the diamonds.
0: Diamonds wasn't happening. But I did look up UGG sheets, and I liked them. They were cool, and I understand that. But then I came up on a UGG throw blanket.
1: The one you have, Angie.
2: And
0: here's why I went with that over sheets, because that's what I did get her. Was we spent a lot of our time in our living room on the couch because Jasmine's play area is there, our daughter's play area, and the TV's there, and I was like, we're in bed to sleep, and then we always spend the days down. So I want a nice throw blanket. We have some cheap ones there on the couch right now. Let's get a nice throw blanket. So I did order an UGGs throw blanket.
1: Yeah.
0: That was gift number one. And the other thing you said to get was...
1: I told you to get her a Nod Pod. A Nod Pod is a sleepy mask, and it's life-changing, guys. Like, and that has cotton in it, right?
0: Does.
1: So if you're going with the whole sleepy thing, you got it. But Nod Pod's very trendy, and your wife likes trendy things.
0: She does. I didn't get a Nod Pod.
1: Well,
0: I got something else. No, but it was something that looked cool. I feel
1: you got
0: like
1: a knockoff Nod Pod.
0: It wasn't a knockoff.
2: He got the Nod Pod.
1: I'm just kidding. I told you specifically to get the Nod Pod.
0: It was
1: pod.
0: Like the exact same price, but I thought like this is something that's going to fit better on her face. Like I was looking at the two side by side, and I'm like, you know, I'm going to go.
1: No, you were trying. I bet you it was cheaper. I bet you it was cheaper. There's no reason not to get...

0: the name brand that I told you to get. Anyways, I've been worried because either way, all around, I just thought the whole cotton thing was just not going to work for your wife, knowing her.
1: Courtney's on with us right now.
2: Hello.
0: Courtney.
2: Yeah, hi.
0: I know you're busy, but I have a really serious question, and you cannot lie about this, okay? Frankie promises he will not get mad. Oh, hi, Jasmine.
3: Hi, Jasmine.
0: Okay, real quick, be honest.
2: Yeah.
0: Did you like the anniversary gift that Frankie gave you?
2: Yes, I love anything that has like a brand.
0: Okay, so that worked. Yeah. Was it brand the Uggs?
1: Uggs, yeah.
0: Okay. Because it was my idea because he wanted something cotton, first of all. I told him, first I told him to give you diamonds.
3: We did say that.
0: The diamonds. But then he said he wanted cotton or whatever. And then I was like, well, then you got to get Ugg because it's so comfy. It's like the best ever.
2: Okay, thank you. We need to consult every time because anything with a label on it.
0: I will say, Courtney, too, I told him to get you the original Nod Pod, and he decided to get a knockoff brand.
1: No, this is one that I felt was more apt to what Courtney wanted, because this one's like, it looks like glasses almost that sit on your face a lot
0: easier.
1: But
0: Nod Pod is what I told you to get her. Do you know what a Nod Pod is, Courtney?
2: No, but I'll take it.
0: If it's trendy, she'll take it. It's trendy. It's the brand. I knew she would love it, but then he went and got you something else. So I think you owe her a Nod Pod also.
1: We're going to try.
0: I told you Nod Pod. I did not tell you knockoff brand of Nod Pod.
3: You got the phone pod, brother.
1: Okay.
2: I'd rather have less of like not a knockoff and not more of knockoff. Does that make sense?
0: Yes,
3: it makes total sense, girl.
0: 100%. But Frankie's face did not understand that, but we'll explain it to him. We'll explain it to him when we get off.
1: Okay.
0: Don't go off, but I'm glad you stuck to the Ugg, though. Yeah,
1: I
0: did. Okay.
1: I think you got to get Jasmine to daycare now, Courtney. Have a great day.
2: Okay, bye.
0: Bye.
1: I love you. Yeah.
0: Why did you get the knockoff, dude?
1: It wasn't a knockoff. It was just different. I got to be
0: It was just different. It was cheaper. I know it was cheaper. Okay, that's why you got it. I'm going to send you the link to the actual Nod Pod, and you owe her a Nod Pod.
1: All right. So, well, you owe something to Angie because apparently she needs you to stop doing something. She said it's getting out of control. So we're shifting from the conversation on Frankie to what the hell Gina's been doing.
0: I think I know what she's talking about. I don't think it's out of control. I think it's absolutely necessary.
3: It's a problem.
1: What possible problem does Gina have? We're shifting to her next. We'll talk. Channel 933.

0: So we're going to figure this out together. Angie feels as though our very own Gina the Latina needs to put a stop to something because it's getting out of control.
1: I think it's fine. I'll explain.
0: Thank you. Channel 933, what the hell is going on?
1: All right, we have a problem.
0: Yeah.
1: And we've talked about this before.
0: Okay.
1: That Gina loves to smuggle in cutwaters in certain events.
0: Yes,
2: you know, cutwaters. It's a little can of alcohol.
0: Yeah, it's a little can, but it's the strongest alcohol can
1: exactly.
0: You can get, like,
1: it's
0: 12%.
1: Little yeah.
2: And that's going to be part of my defense, but keep going.
1: Yes. And every time we go somewhere, she brings like 3 or 4 cans.
0: She does.
1: And I'm like,
2: just in case someone wants one to share. I don't drink all of them.
1: I really don't ever see her handing them out, though. That's the problem.
2: So I go home with you.
1: And we'll go sneak off to the bathroom, chug, chug, chug, and, you know, whatever. But then there's always something that happens afterwards.
0: Okay.
1: Something crazy, something funny. I mean, whatever. This past time when she brought them, we were over here bidding on things at a charity event that we had no business raising our paddle for.
0: About that,
2: at all. For a great cause.
0: It was,
2: okay.
1: Absolutely.
0: Event.
1: Until that bill comes and then it's like insufficient funds, right? Mm-hmm. Well, I'm worried that the more she does this, the more she's going to embarrass herself, embarrass us.
0: You know what this reminds me of? And it's as a dad with Jasmine, they were teaching us on how to, like, stop Jasmine from doing things that she shouldn't do. It's like, you can't let it get too far, right? If she starts to go to areas of the house she can't go to, Jasmine, you know, great job getting there, but we're not allowed to go, because if you don't put a stop to it, she'll start climbing the stairs and she'll start doing stuff when we're not looking. So I agree with Angie. We got to probably put a kibosh to it now before it does get out of control.
2: Let me tell you why, okay?
0: Okay.
2: So when I go out to drink, I don't like drinking, like, say 10 margaritas because I feel full. Like, I don't like drinking a lot. Like, a lot of liquid.
0: You're drinking 10 margaritas?
2: Well, I don't even like drinking 2 when I go out, because it's like so much sugar and so much. And not that there's not any cutwater, but you get straight to the point. All you need is one of those or maybe 2 and I'm done.
1: Then so why are you packing 4?
2: Because... Okay, don't act like you weren't drinking it also,
0: you know,
2: on
0: what?
2: Saturday.
0: I've learned in this.
1: I did help a little.
0: Here's what I learned in this conversation. You're an inhibitor. Is that the word?
2: Like, enabler.
0: Enabler. You're causing this to happen. Like, so let me rewind back to that. Like,
2: other people.
0: If Courtney saw me and Jasmine sneaking up the stairs together, I would be the enabler. It would be my fault for, like, telling her to do it. So I do feel like with Angie drinking in the bathroom with you, Gina, you're right. So Angie,
2: she
0: you're...
2: She drank half of... Like, half... You drank, like, one full
0: you
2: one.
0: You both are the damn problem.
2: What are you talking about? I gave you an extra one.
1: What's your next debate?
2: Okay, so I don't like feeling full, and so a lot of if the venue has their own cutwaters, which most people don't, I won't bring them. I'll buy them. I have no problem.
0: Do you check the menu before you go?
2: Like Pickle Park, they have them, so I don't bring them there. I buy them. I contribute to, but most places do not have them. And instead of sitting there, you know, like, you'll go and you'll have to drink so many to even get a little buzz, right? You feel gross. You feel full. Just bring one in my bag. I'll order one drink or ask them for ice and then pour it in. Like, I don't think it's a big deal.
0: I can't deal with the two of you, like, together. Like, maybe the problem is maybe you guys need to stop hanging out on the weekends. Angie's making this, you can't do this, Gina, but bring one in for me so I can drink it in the bathroom.
1: No!
0: It's your fault as well.
1: No!
2: Yes, exactly. I think it's okay. I think it's smart.
0: I
2: will support a venue. I don't take them to venue. I take them to, like, parties. Like, we went to a bridal shower. I knew they were going to have cut water. I'm going to bring my own.
1: They had open bar, but you was like, nope.
2: Because I don't want to feel full and gross and have to drink, like, 5 to even feel the slightest thing. Just get to it with one. I'm done.
0: The fact that Andrew's in the bathroom drinking them with you then tries to put you on blast.
2: I know.
1: We weren't supposed to bring that part up. Jeez.
0: We got News That Matters with Gina coming up next.
2: Oh, man, there's a big drop going on tomorrow. We're not going to miss this, guys.
0: Major news coming your way in 3 minutes. We'll talk next. Channel 933. I could be.

0: There's a big drop happening tomorrow, you guys. We can't miss it. But you got to qualify for this drop. I don't even know if you know yet.
1: Oh, I didn't know that part.
2: What is that drop? How do you become qualified for it? We find out right now on Side News That Matters. Gina Franke, Channel 933. Reminder, 7:10, you're getting tickets into the San Diego County Fair and passes to see Marshmallow because today's the opening day of the fair. Chicken Charlie, the legend of the fair, is going to join us at 7:30 and talk about all the new items you have to try at the fair. So lots of fair chatter for opening day coming up in the 7 o'clock hour.
0: So Starbucks is dropping a soccer-themed barista in honor of the World Cup tomorrow. Remember their little glass bears that went like sold out?
2: They did around Christmas time, right?
0: Yes. Uh-huh. Well, these are soccer-themed in honor of the World Cup. That's and they cool. are expected to sell quickly. They're really cute.
2: Love that.
0: Now, this exclusive release is available online only to Starbucks Reserve members.
1: Oh, okay.
0: What does that mean? 2,500 stars earned in 12 months. You have to qualify for that. Are you a Starbucks Reserve member, Angie?
1: I'm not, but my boyfriend is. He just got a whole welcome package in the mail.
2: How much money he spent at Starbucks to get to that
1: that's
2: point?
1: That's what I was saying. I was like, what is this?
2: Right.
0: So that's and so they're still going to be there. So they're only available to us. You better get on your boyfriend's account to do it. Plus, tomorrow at Starbucks, if you buy any drink, you'll get a free limited edition U.S. Cup sleeve while supplies last in honor of the World Cup kicking off tomorrow. There's also another drop in July, the Starbucks Bear Pink Collection.
1: Oh my gosh.
0: Okay. So they're dropping more of these Starbucks Bears, but they're pink and they're really, really cute.
1: I'd give anything to get this one.
0: So that's in July. I'll remind you or try to.
1: Yes.
0: Right. And with the World Cup kicking off tomorrow, you may be a bandwagon fan, and that's okay. You know, us Americans, we are bandwagon fans, right?
2: True.
0: So we're going to have to teach you a few terms, though, so you can fake it.
2: Oh, yeah, please do. Okay? This is great.
0: So first of all, it's not a game. It's a match.
2: It's a match. Okay,
0: it's a match.
2: I know I've messed that up a few times. You watch the soccer game, like, no, bro, it's a match.
0: I learned all this when I was the in-game host for The Wave. This is when I started learning all this stuff, okay? It's not a field. It's a pitch.
2: It's a pitch.
1: Okay.
2: Gina corrected me. We gave away tickets, I think, to SCFC one time, and I said, field. Gina's like, I don't mean to correct you, but it's called a pitch. You want to piss off the soccer fans.
0: Oh, yeah, for real.
2: Yeah, okay.
0: A give and go is a pass between teammates. A give and go. A give and go, okay? This is some World Cup terminology you need. The 18-yard box. I had to learn this one. It's the area in front of the goal where fouls can result in penalty kicks. So if you foul in there, then you get a penalty kick within that 18-yard box, okay? And don't forget nutmeg.
2: Nutmeg.
0: It's passing the ball between an opponent's legs. Oh man, they just did a nutmeg.
1: Okay.
2: Okay. Kick it up and go hit him around nuts.
0: So there you go. That's good enough for now. The World Cup kicks off tomorrow, by the way. The San Diego County Fair opens today at 11 a.m. Mm-hmm. It will be open to 11 p.m. This year's theme is Once Upon a Fair, which means there's going to be a walkthrough storybook exhibit, live entertainment, and more. Now, the fair is closed Mondays and Tuesdays. Mm-hmm. They do recommend you buy your parking passes and tickets before you go. You could buy it there, but just do it online.
2: Work ahead, yeah.
0: Today, Wednesday, and so Wednesdays and Thursdays are unlimited ride days.
2: That's
0: where you
2: huge.
0: Can buy a wristband for unlimited rides, for your kids, for yourself, or whatever.
2: Ride the rides before having the food. You just don't want the two mixing backwards because it could be some issues.
0: Every Friday is Kids Day.
2: Cool.
0: Free admission for kids on Fridays. And they do have discount tickets at Albertsons.
2: Okay.
0: You can get almost like $8 off, so it's pretty good.
2: Cool, good to know.
0: Yeah, one major Channel 933 artist made a surprise appearance yesterday, and everybody was freaking out.
2: Details coming up at 7:10 with Gina's Big Scoop. And speaking about the San Diego County Fair, we have tickets into the fair and passes to see Marshmallow perform as well. We're doing that at 7:10, and then Chicken Charlie, the legend of the fair himself, going to join us in studio at 7:30 to let you know all the foods you need to try this year.

0: What was that?
1: Microphone armor here.
0: What is it called? DW40. WD40, whatever it's called. That stuff works. Oh my God, what happened last night was so cool.
2: Yeah, it was a really cool moment. Gina has the audio to play for you right now. Inside Gina's Big Scoop. Channel 933, it is Frankie Vien at the very end. Today's opening day at the fair, so we're getting you tickets into the fair, plus tickets to see Marshmello perform at the fair as well. These tickets are yours at the end.
0: So Taylor Swift made a surprise appearance at the Toy Story 5 premiere in LA last night. No one knew she was going to show up, even though she's has a song or whatever. I don't think people, because she doesn't really show up to places, right?
2: Never does, no.
0: So no one was expecting her to pop up, and fans were freaking out there. Social media immediately called the appearance Toy Story. Yeah, so she shows up, she takes pictures on the red carpet with the cast. I mean, she was part of the cast, even though she only has one song, which is kind of sus a little bit.
3: Yeah, I thought it was so cute that she was there asking for autographs, because you think of Taylor Swift, like, what?
0: Yeah, she asked. Tom Hanks said that Taylor arrived with the original VHS of the first Story 5. I mean, Toy Story, and he signed it for her. So
2: cool.
0: She was like, she's legitimately a fan of the movie. But anyway, so she goes in there, she's walking the red carpet, and she with all the things, they watch the movie, and then after is when all the surprise happens. So she surprised the audience with the first live performance of her song that's in the movie. It's for the character Jessie, the little cowgirl. I knew it, I knew you. So this is in the theater.
2: Sounds so good.
0: I wonder if they were crying. So it's supposed to be an emotional moment to reserve by. Then the real kicker, this is what she did. She called up Randy Newman to the front for a duet of the classic You've Got a Friend in Me from the original 1995 Toy Story soundtrack. Take a listen. You got a friend.

0: How cool is that?
1: Yeah. We didn't hear him, though. There's nothing him.
0: No, he's on the piano. He's on the piano.
1: Oh, the piano.
0: So they rolled out a piano.
1: He's so who the sings piano. The original one, then?
0: Probably it's his voice. Maybe he's on the piano and his voice.
1: But he didn't sing it, though?
0: No, the piano voice.
2: He let her do it.
1: Okay. But that's still a cool moment. Mm-hmm. Afterwards, I went to the after party. She was there partying with all the voice actors, geeking out over it. I think she really is a fan of Toy Story.
0: Yeah. She gave a speech as well. And in her speech, she basically said, it feels so amazing to be a part of this movie, because as a 5-year-old, I grew up watching this movie, and now I get to be a part of it. She was almost literally sounded like a fangirl. Like people talk about Swifties talking about Taylor Swift. That's how she was talking about Toy Story 5, which is so cool.
1: A lot of people were saying that maybe her involvement is more or whatever, but after all, listening to this, I think she just is really a fan. She has one song in there. I don't know.
0: That's who knows? Cool.
1: Tom Brady just launched a new coconut water line with GoPuff. Okay, mm-hmm. It's supposed to be huge. It's expected to reach $11 billion by 2030. According to projections.
0: GoPuff, by the way, is like a protein bar company. Like, you see them at the stores all the time.
1: Yeah. Well, what everyone's talking about, though, is the name of the water, okay? Mm-hmm. The name of the water... He does this whole, like, commercial, mm-hmm. and he won't even say the name of the water. Listen to the commercial.
3: Are you launching another celebrity seltzer brand?
4: No, I'm launching a brand new coconut water. It's actually really good.
3: Oh, what's it called? Okay, just tell me what it's called, Tom.
4: When you have a product this good, it doesn't matter what it's called, okay?
3: Yeah, it kind of does.
1: So the whole commercial, they won't say the name of it.
0: No.
1: You want me to tell you what the name of the
0: name
1: of the coconut water, Tom Brady's new coconut line? It's called Good Nut.
0: Good Nut, yeah. He's using the best coconut to make this water. It's a good nut.
1: There you go. The Big Scoop is brought to you by San Diego County Credit Union. It's not Big Bang Banking. It's better.
0: See the things you learn on the Gina Frankie Morning Show. Hey, today is opening day at the San Diego County Fair. Chicken Charlie does join us at 7:30, but in honor of the fair kicking off today, you're getting tickets into the fair, plus tickets to see Marshmello perform at the fair. Those will be yours coming up at 7:20. Please don't stop the-

0: Opening day, San Diego County Fair is today. So we're going to get you as tickets into the fair, which is amazing in itself. But there's a separate ticket to see Marshmello perform on the 19th live in the Corona Grandstand stage. So again, tickets into the fair, tickets to see Marshmello, yours right now if you're calling 9. You can answer Gina's Big Scoop question.
1: Who did Taylor Swift bring up with her at the Toy Story 5 premiere for a performance?
0: Epic moment, 855-570-1933. Call 9, answer that, and we're going to get you set with tickets into the fair and tickets to see Marshmello for free from Channel 933.

0: To Sarah in Chula Vista, got those tickets into the fair to see Marshmello for knowing the answer to Gina's Big Scoop question. So today is the opening of San Diego County Fair, which in my mind is a holiday here in San Diego.
1: I know. It opens at what time? 11 a.m.
0: 11 a.m. So there's always new foods at the fair. So what we have coming up in about 3 minutes is Chicken Charlie joining us in studio. This is the guy that knows everything.
1: We have to know which foods to get fair and, try them out.
0: Yeah. So Chicken Charlie is outside the studios joining us next with all the new foods at the fair. And after we're done talking to Chicken Charlie, we are going to get you tickets into the Toy Story 5 premiere. It all happens next.

0: It smells good in the studio right now, Gina the Latina.
1: Oh, my gosh. Yes, as the San Diego County Fair opens today.
0: It does.
1: And the legend himself, Chicken Charlie, is in studio. Is.
0: Hey, we're going to need a contestant to play Finish the Lyric in a second to score advanced screening passes to Toy Story 5. That's coming out a week from Friday. But today is the day that the San Diego County Fair does open. And Charlie, I don't know what you brought in studio right now. This is the best smell we have had in studio in years.
2: I'm so honored. I love you guys. I'm so happy that I'm here. And thank you for having me. This morning, I'm driving through the main aisle of the fair, you know, the Avenue of the Palms. And I've been there 30 years. We're celebrating our 30th year anniversary.
1: Wow.
2: Yeah. And I'm looking at the fairgrounds. Dude, it looks so good. Everything looks so good, so different. It's so upgraded. There's so much food.
0: For you specifically, Chicken Charlie, we go to the fair, we find you. What are we trying at your station that is going to blow us away that's new?
2: Every year I try to outdo the year before. I try to give San Diego something new. This year, you ready for this?
1: Yes.
2: Fried mango nattas.
1: Oh, they're right here. Is that what this is?
2: Yes.
1: Explain.
2: So we take a healthy, fresh mango, slice it, dip it in batter, fry it. Top it with chamoy and tahine and a little lime. And look at that thing. It's beautiful.
1: Oh, my gosh.
2: And
1: I got to
2: so
1: test
2: good.
1: That.
2: Yeah, the Spanish flavors there are just amazing. We're bringing chicken shawarma, the viral crispy chicken shawarma. I was born and raised in Damascus.
0: Yeah.
2: Never thought about selling shawarma. Shawarma in Syria is on every corner, like taco shops and TJ. I never thought about selling it here. And all of a sudden, the last 6 months, I see nothing but shawarma on Instagram, TikTok. Everybody's talking about shawarma. And I thought, we got to bring it to San Diego. So now we have the viral crispy chicken shawarma at the fair.
1: So why is it viral? So it's huge, first of all. Yeah. Is that why it's viral? Because it's huge?
2: I think it's viral just because somebody liked it and somebody else liked it. And within two seconds, there was a million likes. The
1: it's
2: cool
1: huge.
2: Thing about it is I marinate the chicken myself with my own seasonings. There's 12, 13 spices. The tahini sauce is made from scratch with whole plain yogurt.
1: Whew.
2: The pickles, the cucumbers and the turnips, I made them 5 days ago. It takes 5 days to make. They're all fresh. They're all homemade.
0: We're talking to Chicken Charlie. You are the San Diego County Fair. You are the legend of the fair. Are there any secret menu items that you have? I know like a lot of these places have secret menu items.
1: Yeah.
0: We get up there to Chicken Charlie's. What's the secret menu item we can ask for?
2: Well, our menu is huge.
1: He's like, I can't add a secret menu, Frankie. I'm not Starbucks.
2: I mean, ask for more tahini sauce. It's the tahini sauce has 7 ingredients in it. It's amazing, but you'd have to come to the back and I got to cook something special for you.
1: Okay. What is that big thing? There's like these big balls.
2: Well, that's bacon wrapped pickles.
1: That's not a bad one.
2: And they're bacon wrapped.
1: Sorry.
2: The big balls are bacon wrapped. Those are bacon wrapped pickles.
1: Okay. That's a pickle?
2: That's a pickle. And I brought...
1: What the heck?
2: And this is really good. Like, it's got a light breading. Of course, the bacon, the juice from the pickle, the crispiness of the bacon.
1: That's a pickle?
2: Those flavors in your mouth are so good.
1: I can't wait to try all this
0: now. We're going to post pictures and videos of us trying this food at Channel 933 on Instagram. Make sure to go to our IG and check that.
1: I do have one last question, though. Chicken Charlie, if you went to the fair and you just had... you had enough money to buy one thing, what would you buy?
0: Oreos. Fried Oreos.
1: The deep fried Oreos.
2: Fried Oreos.
0: That's okay. There you go. You heard it first. Chicken Charlie, I know you got to get to the fair right now. It's opening day. Have the best time ever. We'll see you there.
2: Opening day today. Come get it.
0: Let's go. Let's get you 4 tickets in right now to the advanced screening of Toy Story 5. Taylor Swift was at the LA one last night. Let's get you into the San Diego Channel 933 advanced screening of Toy Story 5. 855-570-1933. You'll be playing Finish the Lyric versus Gina and Angie to win 4 tickets in. Good luck. Charlie, thank you so much. Have a
2: thank
0: best
2: you
0: day.
2: So much.
1: Thank you.

0: getting hot in here.
1: See, I was going to go with that one, but I feel like we use that one way too often. Okay, so I'm okay, like, let me throw a curveball. Nelly has hit. So be there on the 25th of this month. Over to Angie. This is a throwback. This artist will be at the San Diego County Fair on June 17th. He goes by the name Brett Michaels. He's from the group Poison.
0: Hey, his daughter's in Calabasas Confidential, by the way.
1: Oh, I didn't know that. Okay, look at that. See, in this song, I feel like everybody in their cars, no matter what age you are and in studio, should know the lyrics to this. Please finish these lyrics. No.

0: No.
1: I've never heard this song in my life.
2: Really?
1: Never.
2: Oh my gosh. Amanda and La Mesa, you're up to steal this point. You know these lyrics, Angie. You know it. Here we go, Amanda. Sing it for San Diego.
3: Every rose has its thorn.
2: Yes.
1: I mean, it does. Has its thorn. It's a beautiful song.
0: I just remember him from Rock of Love.
2: Yes.
0: When he was trying to find a wife.
2: Yes, that's so funny. Good job, Amanda. You stole that point from Angie. We're back to you, Amanda and La Mesa. This group, they're amazing. They were really big in the early 2000s. They're coming back to San Diego on June 20th at the San Diego County Fair. Would like for you to finish these Good Charlotte lyrics.

0: the rich and the famous.
1: Yes.
2: Wow, you're really good.
1: Impressive.
0: My sister would kill me if I missed that.
2: I am only going if Nicole Richie will be there.
1: Oh, yeah.
2: Yeah, yeah, yeah. And Cameron Diaz.
1: How's Cameron Diaz tied into it? No, I know Nicole Richie. How's Cameron Diaz tied in?
2: Oh, my God. They're married to the brothers.
1: Oh, they both are? I didn't know Cameron Diaz was still. Okay,
2: I don't know which. But I think Nicole is married to Joel, and I think that Cameron Diaz is married to Benji, or it could be reverse. I'm not sure.
1: Way, they're twins. They're
2: one of them.
1: Amanda and La Mesa, you have 2 points. I'm impressed. Gina has 1 point, and the one that normally wins, Angie, is sitting flat with 0 points right now.
3: I don't know any of those songs.
2: Give her Demi Lovato.
1: Well, funny you say that, Gina the Latina. Round number two of artists that are performing at the San Diego County Fair, including Demi Lovato, coming up next in 3 minutes.

0: couple things to remember. You're $2,500 richer at 8 o'clock. And then 8:10 here on Channel 933. We're going to get you tickets into the San Diego County Fair to enjoy the comedy of Fluffy Gabriel Iglesias. In honor of today being opening day at the fair, Gina, Frankie, Angie in studio, Amanda in La Mesa. We're doing a fun round of Finis Lyric using all artists that will be performing at the San Diego County Fair. And I'm impressed. Amanda's got 2 points. Gina has 1 point. And Angie over here normally gets every single thing correct.
1: I know.
0: 0 points going in.
2: Wow. I'm disappointed in myself. I really am.
0: I think, though, you'll redeem yourself in round number two. Give us a number 1, 2, or 3.
2: Let's go 2.
0: Angie, I need you to finish the lyrics from this artist. She'll be there June 24th. I believe you'll be there as well. She goes by the name Demi Lovato. I need you to finish these lyrics. Thank you.

0: might be the best you've ever sang.
1: Really?
0: Yeah.
2: You better sing like that at the fair when you go see her.
0: Oh, I will. I will. Every time our boss comes in here, she just asks him like for a meet and greet or to go back to him.
1: I'm wearing another Demi sweater today.
3: That's so funny.
0: Yesterday she was wearing a Demi Lovato sweatshirt while she was asking our boss. I'm like, look, she's a real fan. She's wearing a sweater.
1: Not a bandwagon.
2: June 24th, Demi Lovato at the fair. Angel on the board. Gina the Latina, let's go over to you. Give us a number one or three.
0: I'll go three.
2: Gina the Latina, this artist, I hope you'll know this one.
0: Gosh,
2: June 26th will be at the San Diego County Fair. She's a country artist, but she also has music. That's heard on Channel 933. Yes, one song produced by Zedd.
0: No, saying one.
2: Oh.
0: Just kidding. Give me number one, not three. Just kidding. Go.
2: Her name is Maren Morris. I need you to finish these lyrics.
0: I don't know this.

0: Why don't you meet me in the middle?
1: Gina.
0: Yes. I mean, we do play this like every hour. We did at some point. So
2: See, at some point,
0: I do have to know it.
2: I bet Gina had no clue that was Maren Morris, but now you know.
0: No, I didn't actually. I don't think I did.
2: Gina has 2 points. Andy has 1 point. Ms. Amanda and La Mesa, you also have 2 points, which means if you get this one correct, you are the winner of Finish the Lyric. Are you ready?
3: Sure, no pressure.
2: Okay. This artist, going to be at the San Diego County Fair. He's another DJ. He goes by the name Marshmello. We've been giving away tickets to see him on June 19th. This song features Bastille, another song we have played multiple times on Channel 933. Marshmello, need you, Amanda, to finish these lyrics.

0: Oh my God. Why couldn't you ask me to give me a little bottle of wine?
1: That was a hard one, Amanda.
2: Okay. Over to Angie. If you get this correctly, finish in a three-way tie.
1: Okay.
2: Angie, this artist, Marshmello, June 19th, San Diego County Fair. Bastille is a voice on this track. I need you to finish these lyrics.

0: You cry.
1: Cry? I don't want to cry.
2: Are you sure?
0: No, Bible. Especially you.
2: What is it about?
0: You'll see. Watch it.
2: Okay. I don't think I'll cry, though.
1: No. Okay. All right.
2: I'm surprised they still make music videos.
1: They do. Yeah, but it's on YouTube now. It's not like we don't have the old school MTV. Like you.
2: That was every day. Go home, watch TRL. That was great.
0: Yeah. Right.
1: Remember those days? Okay. Anyways, we digress. You got 4 tickets into Toy Story 5. Amanda, congratulations.
3: Thank you.
1: Going to be at the Channel 933 premiere. Hang on 2 seconds. We'll get to the details. Speaking of the fair, yes, also going to be there is Fluffy Gabriel Iglesias. He's not a singer. Otherwise, I would have put his song on here as a comedian. We have tickets to see him at 8:10. We have News That Matters with Gina coming up next.
2: America's weirdest lifeguard tower has opened here in San Diego. Did you hear about this?
1: No.
2: Yeah, people have a lot to say about it.
1: All right, we got details coming up next.

0: everyone is going all in for this one thing that's happening this year, but has this one company taken it too far?
1: Details right now inside News That Matters with Gina the Latina on Channel 933. It is Frankie V. We pay for your vacation. $2,500 coming your way at 8 o'clock. And then, yes, on opening day of the fair, we have tickets into the fair and tickets to see Fluffy at 8:10.
0: Okay, so America's weirdest lifeguard tower is what they're calling it. Mm-hmm. And it has opened right here in San Diego. The internet has a lot to say.
1: This thing is wild.
0: About this new lifeguard tower that I didn't even know was put up. It cost $2.5 million to build. Damn. Which is, first of all, why a lot of people are talking about it. Like, yeah. Why did it cost so much? So it's right in Mission Beach, right there, like on the boardwalk. If you go there, you'll see it. So yeah. It's an elevated lifeguard tower, which resembles a giant industrial platform above the sand. And it has all these stairs to get down. It is like next level.
1: 2.5, but I got homies that could build this for probably like a couple $100.
0: Exactly. So this is what people are saying on social media. How do you save anyone having to run down all those stairs?
2: Because
0: by the time they get there,
2: true.
0: Another one, that person said, it should have a slide in front of it.
1: So true.
0: Another person said, with those stairs facing away from the sea, the lifeguard gets to the drowning person in 2 to 3 business days.
2: Oh my gosh.
0: Another person says, just install a zip line and the lifeguard can actually get down before the person drowns. So a lot of people are hating on it. A, because it costs so much. B, like, why was it built that way? I have no clue.
1: Have any answers? Like, do we know why?
0: I mean, there's a lot of conspiracy theories if you want to go down that rabbit hole. But either way, it is up. It's been up since May, actually. And for whatever reason, the internet is finding out about it now, including ourselves.
2: Yeah.
0: My friend has a house right there. I'm going to have him take a picture today so we can go look at it.
1: Yeah, please do. I'd love to see a photo of this.
0: Okay, so Porsche and Disney teamed up to drop 3 custom Toy Story inspired sports cars. Yeah. And these are legit. They are super cool. They look straight from the movie. Mm-hmm. They have a Woody Porsche, a Jesse Porsche, and a Buzz Lightyear.
2: They're
0: Porsche.
2: Really cute.
0: I mean, they went all out. I mean, they look like the characters, but in Porsche form. Okay?
2: Who's driving these?
0: Really rich people. Okay. Yeah. So they're one of one. There's only a Woody, a Jesse, and a Buzz Lightyear. They're actually going to auction them off, and the money's going to go to American Red Cross or the Starlight Children's Foundation. So someone really rich who loves Toy Story is going to get this Porsche.
2: Taylor Swift.
0: Which one's she going to get? The Jesse one?
1: Jesse one. It has Jesse in the side. Ride Like the Wind is on another one.
0: They did a really good job. Yeah. They did a really good. America is turning 250 this year, right? Yep. And everybody is going all in. I'm sure you've seen all the products at the stores. They're already on the stores. Our Oreos has a red, white, and blue Oreo. Velveeta cheese has USA and star-shaped pasta. Dyson has star chicken nuggets. Mm-hmm. But also now you can buy 4th of July dude wipes.
2: These are so cool.
1: They are cool.
0: They're called poopsicle.
1: Yeah.
0: Dude, like, they're making it like a popsicle, but they're calling it a poopsicle. They're red, white, and blue poopsicle. It looks like a popsicle. They're poopsicle ice pop scented wipes. And the caption they said is, let's get this poopsicle party started.
1: You used to love ice pops as a kid. You used to chase the ice cream man down for popsicles.
2: Yeah, it's like ice the pop. Firecracker thing. Yeah, I would like a little firecracker moment in the bathroom.
1: Oh, God. That's Angie, everybody.
0: Oh, man. Cardi B. Did you hear the latest she was talking about? Oh, don't worry. We got it for you, and it won't make you laugh this morning.
1: 8:10. Be here for that. Inside Gina's Big Scoop Plus, we'll get you tickets into the San Diego County Fair and opening day to see Gabriel Fluffy Iglesias. 8:10, we do that. And speaking about America turning 250, we're giving away $250,000 on Channel 933 in increments of $2,500. 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

0: Von D. Albertsons.
1: Here's your weather forecast. Look for partly cloudy skies today. Inland highs will reach the low 70s. Lows will head down to the 60s. More partly cloudy skies come your way tomorrow.
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0: this is why we love Cardi B, because she is honest and she is real, okay?
1: She says a lot of things that we get to play on the radio to make you laugh as you head to work.
0: Absolutely.
1: What did Cardi B say? You'll find out next. Plus, we'll get you tickets in to the San Diego County Fair and passes to see Fluffy, Gabriel Iglesias as well, with Gina's Big Scoop next. 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

0: Everyone is trying to figure out why these two celebs, or one celeb and one very important person, have met up. All right. Can you figure out why?
1: Details out right now. Inside Gina's Big Scoop on Channel 933, it is Frankie B. Now, at the end, you're getting tickets into the San Diego County Fair and passes to see Fluffy 1 week from tomorrow at the fair as well.
0: So Cardi B performed at halftime during game 3 of the NBA Finals earlier this week, right? And before the game, she was doing press interviews. They, like, you know, they put all the reporters backstage, I mean, like, behind somewhere or whatever. And Entertainment Tonight asked Cardi B, because she's from New York, okay, what it would mean to the city of New York if the New York Knicks were to win the NBA title for the first time since the 1970s, okay? And immediately, without even thinking, this is what's so great about Cardi B. Like, when you see the video, she just immediately says this.
2: It's gonna mean the rats will disappear, trees will start growing, potholes will be filled, rains of glares are coming down, the Statue of Liberty is gonna finally walk. It's going to mean everything. Crimes will be solved.
1: The hell is she talking
0: about?
1: The
0: Statue of Liberty is gonna finally walk. How do you just come up with that, like, right off the dome? Like, oh, this one's gonna happen if
3: she's talented.
1: Yeah.
0: Game 4 at Madison Square Garden is tonight on ABC. The Knicks lead the Spurs 2-1 in the best of 7 series. So maybe
1: it could happen. They did lose their first game at New York. It's a good series. I believe New York can do it, but I don't know. I think once Wemby gets going on the Spurs, it could all change.
0: I just really want to see the Statue of Liberty finally walk.
1: I wouldn't mind seeing that either. Yeah. That's so funny.
0: A Bad Bunny met the Pope. Okay, they had a secret meeting, right? And everyone is wondering why. Okay, so all the headlines are in Spain right now. All the headlines say this, of course. These reporters, Bad Bunny meets the Pope, but should have taken more photos. You get it?
3: Oh, yeah.
0: His song is Debiste Dar Más Fotos, which means I should have taken more photos, because there's no photos of them actually meeting. Yeah. But everyone says they did it. Everyone say they had some sort of secret meeting.
1: About what?
0: Exactly. I don't know. But the Vatican spokesperson did confirm that Pope Leo XIV did have a, quote, brief meeting with Bad Bunny, okay? No one knows why. They were both in Spain. The Pope was there for the first time. Bad Bunny was on tour there. They say Bad Bunny brought his entire entourage to hear Pope Leo, who greeted them briefly before leaving the stadium.
1: So, maybe he's just a big fan, and if you're the Pope, you get what you want. You know what? I'm the Pope, and Bad Bunny's down the street. Bring him on over.
3: Yeah. Maybe he's teaching him Spanish. Who knows?
0: Bad Bunny, all the comments are, Bad Bunny meets Pope Leo Madrid, but should have taken more photos.
1: That's so funny.
0: The Big Scoop is brought to you by San Diego County Credit Union. It's not Big Bang Banking. It's better.
1: You should take a lot of photos of Fluffy when he's on stage one week from tomorrow at the fair. We're going to get you tickets into the San Diego County Fair, and as you know, it's a separate ticket in to see Gabriel Fluffy. Fluffy Iglesias. That's going to sell out. So we have tickets in to see Fluffy and fair tickets for you. 8:20. Be here.

0: Loving, I'm living, so we turning up.
1: Opening day. At the Fair Day. It's like a holiday here in San Diego. Gina Frankie, Channel 933. Want to get you tickets into the San Diego County Fair right now. And then 1 week from tomorrow at the fair, Gabriel Fluffy Iglesias will be performing. We know that is going to sell out. We have a pair of tickets into both the fair and to see Fluffy for calling 9 and can answer Gina's Big Scoop question.
2: So Cardi B said if the Knicks win the NBA championship, that something's going to happen. She said a lot of things, which is the one that I specifically want to watch happen.
1: Which a lot of things could happen. This is one that definitely cannot happen no matter what happens. 855-570-1933. Call the 9. Simply answer Gina's Big Scoop question. You're getting tickets into the fair and tickets to see Fluffy at the fair right now. Channel 933. Good luck.

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0: So my nephew told me about this one thing that's supposedly huge on TikTok and it's trending online. But after investigating a little bit, now I'm worried.
1: You're worried.
0: I'm really worried. Should I be worried this morning? For a lot of people.
1: What is this new trend?
0: I'm scared.
1: What? Gina, scared, worried? We've put it together, San Diego, in 3 minutes. Channel 933.

0: caring for anyone else. I can only buy for her. So the way he was explaining it to me was very sweet. Like, okay. Hey, I just want to show her that I'm serious. And like, you know, this is, you know, a thing, a dairy ring.
1: I looked it up right now. Angie also showed me a photo. It looks like a wedding ring. I mean,
0: yeah. So let me tell you. So he's explaining it like that. I'm like, okay, that's kind of weird, but I guess it's a TikTok trend, whatever. He's like, everyone's doing it. All the kids are doing it. It just means like you're devoted.
2: Not everybody's doing that.
0: So then I go look up what dairy ring is, okay? And yes, I'm on their website, and it is a lot of people, it looks like an engagement ring
1: it
0: to
1: does.
0: Me. Yeah. And it says it symbolizes a commitment to true love. The dairy ring requires buyers to register the ring with a government ID, and then the company maintains a database intended to prevent the same person from buying another dairy ring.
1: This sounds like one big scam.
2: No, this is a huge it's a huge commitment.
0: So, some people find the idea romantic because it symbolizes devotion, which is the way he explained to me. And my nephew, he's a hopeless romantic. Yeah. You know what I mean? So he just, and they seemed all happy. So I wasn't, but after looking at it, I was like, the cheapest one started about $500.
1: Yo,
0: and
1: so
0: I'm like, what is going on? And then it goes all the way to like $15,000, and you have to put in your identification and sign a legally binding agreement. Like, what is this?
1: It looks like getting proposed to. Like, I'm looking at these rings. Like, what's the difference between getting
2: knee
1: and handing an engagement ring or handing a dairy ring? Like,
0: I know.
1: What is the difference?
0: And my stepson asked him, so how did you do this? Did you get on one knee and ask her to be your girlfriend? And he's like, no, it's not like that. So he was really downplaying it, making it seem like all the kids on TikTok are doing this. It's not a big deal. It just shows that, like, hey, you're about this person. However, when I Google it, I went to ask ChatGPT. It seems that they asked, are they engaged? And we don't know.
2: I mean, probably. Honestly, this thing is not a trend. It is a commitment. I mean, think about it. You're getting one.
0: No.
2: It wasn't until I think year two of dating my boyfriend, I was like, I want a dairy ring.
1: So this has been around
0: for
1: a while.
0: I know, but I will say this. Okay, Angie, I know you're young, but they're way younger than you. Yeah. So their thought process is a little different, too. They're like in their early 20s. So to me, this seems like you're engaged, okay? To Angie, she knew about it. It means you're serious. To them, they were making it seem like, hey, it's just my girlfriend, blah, 4. Blah, blah.
1: 4.7 million people as of July. Coming up on July is going to be done. They call it the Dairy Ring for their one. Have actually signed up on this website. So by the end of this month, they're expecting 4.7 million people to have gotten a dairy ring.
0: Yeah, he says it's a whole trend. And so I do think, I'm trying to look at it as a different thing between generations. Different generations look at things very differently. Mm-hmm. So maybe his generation, they just do this when they ask people.
1: Yo,
0: to do
1: his generation complains they ain't got no money, but now suddenly they're spending thousands on a ring for somebody as a promise ring. We used to give you a little flower and say, hey, you're my girlfriend. Good, you're giving rings and they say y'all got no money.
2: No, I mean good for her, congrats, because that's a beautiful thing. I mean, if it was me, I'd just go to Pandora. But
1: you know what happens, I don't want to put any bad juju there. If they break up, what the hell happens to this dairy ring?
0: It means he can't buy another one for somebody else. So when the next girl wants one, he's gonna be like, I can't, I already uploaded my ID.
1: Too am scared for what Gina's scared for this generation. I'm with you on this one.
0: They're in love, they're sweet, cool, you know. As long as they're engaged, they're all. Oh, hey, her dad's gonna be pissed.
1: Backside of engagement is weddings. After weddings is divorce. And I'm actually in a little divorce. No, not you. I'm stuck in a divorce situation right now. No, I'm
0: you're
1: just saying,
0: in a
1: two,
0: divorce situation.
1: Two sides
0: you're
1: of like,
0: getting
1: the spectrum.
0: Divorced?
1: There's a divorce that
0: what?
1: I'm
0: rude. We're all talking about love. Now we're talking about divorce.
2: That escalated.
0: Why are you making me stress out more now?
1: We'll talk about this next.

0: Christmas time mode. Dairy rings. D-A-R-R-Y rings. That's what people are giving to each other as promise rings in 2026.
1: And you can only give it to one person in your entire life. It's just, it's a symbol of devotion.
2: For sweet. Okay. So sweet.
1: Yeah. I mean, that and then an engagement ring. That, like, just too much now, man.
0: That leads to a wedding. It's Gina Frankie, Channel 933. Sometimes weddings do lead to divorces.
1: We were talking about love, and now you're going to divorce.
0: But I'm in a little dilemma right now, and it involves a divorce. No, it's not mine. I'm happily married after 2 years, but it's involving one of my friends. And I'm going to ask the question. I'm going to be kind of curious your thoughts. But if one of your friends, you know someone that gets divorced and gets remarried, do you have to give them a gift at their second wedding? And here's why I'm asking this question. Please join the show, 855-570-1933. One of my good homies from back in the day, back in the East Coast, one of our first friends to get married, got married 15 years ago. Didn't have a whole lot of money 15 years ago. I was invited to the wedding, and I got him a nice gift. I got him a really nice gift, him and his wife at the time, a nice gift. And, you know, I thought, you know, did it. You know, congrats, you got married. We'll fast forward about 10 years, which would be about 5 years ago. They got divorced. So he held on to the nice gift that I got him. I got in the mail 2 days ago. Boom, wedding invite. Apparently he's been dating a new girl for the past year, and now they're getting married. I'm like, cool. I didn't really know. Like, you know, we're not like super close these days, or we're shooting the crazy amounts of texts, but he's only been dating this girl for a little bit. They're getting married a second time. So this is his second wedding, completely different girl. And I saw the invite and I'm like, cool, I'm down to go, but do I have to get him a gift for his second wedding? I already came out of pocket 15 years ago when I had no money. I was down out with some money and I bought dude a nice gift.
2: What was it?
0: What'd I get him? It was like, I think I got them both like pieces of jewelry. It was like something really nice. Yeah. It was like,
1: he just knows he spent a lot of money.
0: Yeah, I think
1: in his mind at the time.
0: Yeah, probably. But no matter what, at that point in time, I spent for what it was a lot of money. I think I got him like a bracelet or something like that in her imagine or something crazy like that.
2: Okay.
0: You know, it was one of the first friends to get married. And I'm like, cool. Sure, he still has that. If he didn't, he probably pawned it off and got some money for it. I'm invited to a second wedding with a new woman, new girl, right? He's been divorced. Do I have to get him a gift at that second wedding?
1: Absolutely.
2: Yeah.
1: Yes.
0: Why?
1: I think it's rude. I think the concept is still that the reason why, well, you're getting them a gift for a lot of times, that they're paying for your wedding. If you're going to the wedding, for sure, 100%, you need to, because they're paying for your dinner plate. They're paying your, that's the way you give back.
0: Well, he has a gift.
1: Especially because it's been 15 years ago. 15. Like, 15, you would have more of a fight if it was like recently. You just bought him a wedding gift 2 years ago, now you have to buy it again.
0: I still came out of pocket.
2: But yeah, half a lifetime.
1: Yeah,
0: I mean, you could keep on getting divorced, keep on getting gifts, like they're making this like a trend. Let me get divorced again. I need some more free gifts. Let me just keep doing this.
2: Oh my God. I don't think anybody's doing that.
0: Caroline's in Mission Valley. Do you get a gift for somebody on their second wedding after being divorced?
3: No, I don't think so. I mean, basically renewing their vows, right?
1: No, it's not, because it's a different person. How are you going to explain that to the bride? Like, I'm not giving you a gift because you already got married before.
0: She decided to marry a guy that's been divorced. So yeah, no, and it's so funny you said it, because I literally said it to somebody like, no, you have to. I'm like, absolutely not. I gave him a nice ass gift like 15 years ago. Now you want me to come out of pocket?
1: Especially because it's been 15 years, Frankie. Stop being so cheap.
2: Right? That was a different girl.
1: I can see if it was a few years ago, maybe, but no, you need to give a gift. Yes.
2: No, I gotta suffer.
0: At least you're on my team. Thank you for listening in this morning. We appreciate it.
3: Thank you.
0: Right. It's not even being cheap. It's just like the principle of the fact.
1: It is being cheap.
0: So it's, I got to give him a second gift. Two
1: are you going
0: weddings
1: to the wedding?
0: I haven't decided yet. It depends if I got to get him a gift.
1: Well, either way, I think.
0: You know, if you want me to fly back to the East Coast, that should get my present. Was it my presence is your present? That'll be the
1: stop
0: gift.
1: Being cheap. Send okay a gift. Gina, let your wife Gina do it. It's
0: okay.
1: Fine.
0: Okay, fine.
1: You'll get over it.
0: News That Matters with Gina coming up next.
1: Oh, man. Something big is opening today, and we got all the details.
0: We do. Details coming up next in about 3 minutes with News That Matters. And then don't forget, at 9:10, we are giving you tickets in to see Day

0: This video of a mom wilding out in San Diego has gone viral worldwide.
1: It really has. I've had a lot of friends from the East Coast send me this. Gina Frank and Channel 933. What is that video? You'll find out right now inside News That Matters. And yes, at 9:10, we're getting you tickets in to see Dave Chappelle here in San Diego.
0: So a video of a mom with a baby in a harness right in front of her. Twerking during the Ying Yang Twins concert at SeaWorld has gone viral, and it is great.
1: Poor baby's face.
0: So you see the video, the baby's like strapped to her chest. She has her hands up on the rail, and she is like twerking. Yep. This video has become one of the most talked about moments. It's gone viral worldwide. People on social media are calling the scene peak millennial energy as parents sang along to early 2000 hits while juggling family life. It shows like, hey, they wanted to show that we could still have a good time and we could be parents too.
1: I get you could be parents too. I'm a parent, but this video right here, this part of the video where she's standing up on the guardrail doing it.
0: No, that's not. She doesn't have the baby. Oh, the baby's that's a different girl.
1: Oh, okay. Oh, go. But, no, that's but, the same girl, same outfit. She put the dog.
0: She put the baby down. Down
1: for that one.
0: But she's on the guard. At least move the baby to the back of you.
1: I'm glad she did that second video.
0: The first one is not that bad. The second one, she doesn't have the baby. You got to watch closely, okay? She gave the baby. So either way, these concerts at SeaWorld are getting lit. Genuine's going to be there.
2: I put the baby down for that.
0: That one. You guys have to see this video. We'll post it on our Instagram Channel 93. It is wild. Genuine's going to be there this weekend. Yeah. We are going on stage when Bow Wow and then Franchise Boys are going to be there. So when that happens, guys.
1: This kid is going to grow up someday. Kid can't be but 10 months old. Going to grow up someday and say, Mama's doing these moves.
0: The kid's going to be a good dancer, okay?
1: Mom surely is.
0: The San Diego County Fair opens today at 11 a.m. It's Wednesday, which is unlimited rides days. 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And on Fridays, it's kids free day. So.
1: I'm just watching this video. We got to get this posted soon so people can enjoy it.
0: Yeah. One channel, and I think the artist popped up and did a surprise performance last night, and everybody is talking about it this morning.
1: Yeah, biggest thing you'll be hearing out about today. 9:10 details coming your way with Gina's Big Scoop. 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
0: Doesn't have the baby in that second
1: video. Luckily.
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0: Fans were shocked when they showed up and there was a surprise performance by this huge artist.
1: Biggest thing we'll be seeing on social media today, and we break it down next. 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

0: Someone made a surprise appearance last night. Fans are freaking out this morning.
1: Biggest story of the day, breaking it down right now. Inside Gina's Big Scoop on a Channel 93.3. It is Frankie. Now, on the first day of summer, which is June 21st, Dave Chappelle has decided to come to San Diego and perform. And you're winning Dave Chappelle tickets at the very end of this.
0: So Taylor Swift made a surprise appearance at the Toy Story 5 premiere in L.A. last night. Everybody's freaking out because no one knew she was going to be there, right? Even though she has a song in the movie, it's supposedly a big moment in the movie with Jessie, the cowgirl. No one thought she would actually show up because it's just a song in the movie. How many people have songs in movies, right?
1: Yep.
0: Social media immediately went wild calling the appearance Tay Story, like T-A-Y instead of Toy Story. So she shows up, takes pictures on the red carpet with the cast, and then after, goes in and watches the movie, and then after she watches the movie, she surprises the audience with the first ever live performance of I Knew It, I Knew You, which was her song in the movie with Jessie. And then she does another surprise where she calls Randy Newman up to the stage to do a duet of the classic You've Got a Friend in Me.
2: You got a friend in me. You got a friend.
1: What a cool moment.
0: Right?
1: And that's cool.
0: So after this, she also started talking about how much it means to her to be part of the franchise because she's a huge Toy Story fan.
3: It means the world to me to be a small part of the universe of these films. And Toy Story 5 is my favorite of all of the Toy Stories. I'm so lucky that I get to be a part of this.
0: You think that's true? You think that's true? It's her favorite?
1: I do. I mean, she says she's been a fan since she's been five, and I think when she watched the original one, that's why she wanted to have a song in it in Toy Story 5.
0: And Taylor showed up with the original VHS of the first Toy Story and then had Tom Hanks sign the video, the VHS.
4: That's crazy.
0: Yeah. Okay, so remember, if you're trying to see BTS in Vegas at our 2026 iHeartRadio Music Festival, the Capital One cardholder presale starts this morning at 10 a.m. Mm. I would advise you figure out how to get a Capital One card for real and get your tickets. You know, it's two nights in Vegas, September 18th and 19th. BTS, Benson Boone, Cardi B, I mean the list goes on and on. Snoop Dogg, Major Lazer, but those tickets go on sale this morning at 10 a.m.
1: So you got 45 minutes. All the details are on our Instagram page at Channel 933, and Angie created a video of all of us working out in studio getting ready for these tickets to go on sale. So if you want to see Gina, myself, and Angie working out in studio, go check that Instagram video.
0: If you have good credit, I'm sure you can just apply real quick.
4: It's really quick? Easy. Yeah. I have a Capital One card.
0: So do I. The Big Scoop is brought to you by San Diego County Credit Union. It's not Big Bang Banking. It's better.
1: It's not if it'll sell it. It's when and how fast it'll sell it. For sure. So 10 o'clock, get those tickets. Channel933.com as well for more details. All right, Dave Chappelle also going to sell out, coming to San Diego on the 21st. Tickets to see Dave Chappelle in San Diego, yours at 9:20. It's

0: Lots of cool things happening this summer here in San Diego. Gina Franke, Channel 933, and the first official day of summer is June 21st. And Dave Chappelle, the legendary Dave Chappelle, coming to San Diego. 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
1: Okay, what song did Taylor Swift sing last night at the Toy Story 5 premiere? And you got to sing it.
0: Oh, yeah, you got to sing it for sure. 855-570-1933. 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

0: feast for us right now.
1: Yeah, the fair opens today, and you see all this wonderful food on TV. Now we get to taste it.
0: Get to taste it and let you know the foods you must try at the San Diego County Fair. Chicken Charlie joins us next in 3 minutes. Channel 9.

0: It smells good in the studio right now, Gina the Latina.
1: Oh my gosh. Yes, as the San Diego County Fair opens today.
0: It does.
1: And the legend himself, Chicken Charlie, is in studio.
0: Today is the day that the San Diego County Fair does open. And Charlie, I don't know what you brought in studio right now, but this is the best smell we have had in studio in years.
2: I'm so honored. I love you guys. I'm so happy that I'm here. And thank you for having me. This morning, I'm driving through the main aisle of the fair, you know, the Avenue of the Palms. And I've been there 30 years. We're celebrating our 30th year anniversary.
1: Wow.
2: Yeah. And I'm looking at the fairgrounds. Dude, it looks so good. Everything looks so good, so different. It's so upgraded. There's so much food.
0: For you specifically, Chicken Charlie, we go to the fair, we find you. What are we trying at your station that is going to blow us away that's new?
2: Every year I try to outdo the year before. I try to give San Diego something new. This year, you ready for this?
1: Yes.
2: Fried mango nadas.
1: Oh, they're right here. Is that what this is?
2: Yes.
1: What is that? Explain.
2: So we take a healthy, fresh mango, slice it, dip it in batter, fry it. Top it with chamoy and tahini and a little lime. And look at that thing. It's beautiful.
1: Oh, my gosh.
2: And
1: I got to test that.
2: Yeah, the Spanish flavors there are just amazing. We're bringing

0: And chicken shawarma, the viral crispy chicken shawarma. I was born and raised in Damascus. Yeah. Never thought about selling shawarma. Shawarma in Syria is on every corner, like taco shops and TJ. I never thought about selling it here. And all of a sudden, the last 6 months, I see nothing but shawarma on Instagram, TikTok. Everybody's talking about shawarma. And I thought, we got to bring it to San Diego. So now we have the viral crispy chicken shawarma at the fair.
1: So why is it viral? So it's huge, first of all. Yeah. Is that why it's viral? Because it's huge?
0: I think it's viral just because somebody liked it and somebody else liked it. And within two seconds, there was a million likes. The cool thing about it is I marinate the chicken myself with my own seasonings. There's 12, 13 spices. The tahini sauce is made from scratch with plain yogurt. Oof. The pickles, the cucumbers, and the turnips, I made them 5 days ago. It takes 5 days to make. They're all fresh. They're all homemade.
2: We're talking to Chicken Charlie. You are the San Diego County Fair. You are the legend of the fair. Are there any secret menu items that you have? I know like a lot of these places have secret menu items. Yeah. We get up there to Chicken Charlie's. What's the secret menu item we can ask for?
0: Well, our menu is huge.
1: He's like, I can't add a secret menu, Frankie. I'm not Starbucks.
0: I mean, ask for more tahini sauce. It's the tahini sauce has 7 ingredients in it. It's amazing, but you'd have to come to the back, and I got to cook something special for you.
1: Okay. What is that big thing? There's like these big balls.
0: Well, that's bacon wrapped pickles.
1: They're
0: bacon wrapped.
1: Sorry.
0: The big balls are bacon wrapped. Those are bacon wrapped pickles.
1: Okay. That's a pickle.
0: That's a pickle, and I brought
1: what the heck?
0: And this is really good. Like, it's got a light breading, of course, the bacon, the juice from the pickle, the crispiness of the bacon.
1: That's a pickle.
0: Those flavors in your mouth are so good.
1: I can't wait to try all this.
2: We're gonna post pictures and videos of us trying this food at Channel 933 on Instagram. Make sure to go to our IG and check that.
1: I do have one last question though, Chicken Charlie. If you went to the fair and you just had you had enough money to buy one thing, what would you buy?
2: Oreos, the deep fried Oreos. That's okay. There you go. You heard it first. Chicken Charlie, I know you got to get to the fair right now. It's opening day. Have the best time ever. We'll see you there.
0: Opening day today. Come get it.
2: Let's go. Charlie, thank you so much. Have the best
0: day. Thank you so much.
1: Thank you.
2: 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Tickets for you in less than 10.

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2: 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It's Mr. Know-It-All.

So it officially kicked off right now. If you are a Capital One cardholder, you can get pre-sale tickets for our iHeartRadio Music Festival. 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It's Channel 933 with me.

Wait, the way this music video hits different now, thinking about how like Ethan Slater and Ariana Grande are broken up, right? But she is everywhere with her Eternal Sunshine tour kicking off. Gotta watch the music video to this song right here. It's Hate That I Made You Love Me.

0: Well, this morning, if you're listening in to Gina and Frankie, Angie put Gina on blast.
1: Oh, but I found something. I'm going to put her on blast tomorrow morning at 8:40.
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I'm seeing that social media is kind of lit up right now after Tyla just like suddenly disappeared from all platforms with no explanations. And I'm like, maybe she's doing a little social media cleanse. Something we should try. It's Channel 933.

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1: I was thinking, okay, which celebrities are going to be at Taylor Swift's wedding? I mean, we know for sure her bestie Ed Sheeran, Selena Gomez, Sabrina Carpenter right here. I mean, they all have to be there, right? 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
1: 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I'm going to put her on blast tomorrow morning at 8:40.
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1: We have a very exciting day tomorrow. Olivia Rodrigo is going to be taking over. Yep, I'll tell you all about it coming up right after Need Your Love by OneRepublic.

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1: Olivia Rodrigo right here is taking over Channel 933 tomorrow. Yes, she's going to give you some relationship advice. It's called You Plus Me Equals Advice Forever. 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And you get to hear it here before anyone else. From her new album, You Seem Pretty Sad for a Girl So In Love. All right, here's Drop Dead.

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1: 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I'm going to put her on blast tomorrow morning at 8:40.
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So those pre-sale tickets went on sale this morning at 10 a.m. For Capital One cardholders only. So make sure to get the details on that. Check to see if there's still some left, okay? So you can see Zara Larsson right here at our iHeartRadio Music Festival. It's Midnight.

93.3. So are you going to be watching the opening ceremony tomorrow? I am so excited. 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
1: You know, sometimes you see some actors and you're like, oh my gosh, they're getting so much older. That's how I felt seeing Justin Long in the music video to this song.

0: Okay, let me explain what's going on with Olivia Rodrigo tomorrow. She is going to be taking over Channel 933 around 6 p.m. And she wants to give you relationship advice. Okay, so this is called the You Plus Me Equals Advice Forever. If you have a question about your relationship, your situationship, whatever it is, Olrod's going to try to help you out. All right, she's going to give you some answers tomorrow, 6 p.m. plus. You're going to get a sneak peek of songs for her new album, You Seem Pretty Sad for a Girl So In Love, before it actually comes out. 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
19: This is Jana Kramer from Wind Down with Jana Kramer. 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
1: 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I'm going to put her on blast tomorrow morning at 8:40.
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1: 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I got you coming up next, okay? 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

see Taylor Swift right here made a surprise appearance at the Toy Story 5 premiere. There is actually a celebrity that she fangirled over. I gotta tell you who. Coming up next on Channel 933.

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1: Oh, but I found something. I'm going to put her on blast tomorrow morning at 8:40.
0: That's what I do every single morning. Join us tomorrow morning, 6 a.m., Gina Frankie, Channel 933. I know.

TV in the studio, and I was watching the news. Today is the first day of the San Diego County Fair. I'm like, does anybody work in San Diego? There were so many people they were interviewing, and I'm like, do you not work? And then I realized that we do live in San Diego. That's an age-old question. Oh, what's up? It is Hayes and Vercino, caller 9. You're going to go check out the fair and Fluffy Iglesias. 855-570-1933, caller 9, you're in right now. Just a chance.

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1: 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I'm going to put her on blast tomorrow morning at 8:40.
0: That's what I do every single morning. 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

after it. 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

0: This morning, if you're listening in to Gina and Frankie, Angie put Gina on blast.
1: Oh, but I found something. I'm going to put her on blast tomorrow morning at 8:40.
0: That's what I do every single morning. 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

Eagle fans, where you at tomorrow night at 6 p.m. on Channel 933 right here? 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She is going to break it down for one full hour tomorrow night at 6 right here for you and me. This